0: Tim and the Glory Boys on Country 840 right here with Becky, and it's a song called If I Go Missing. And hi, I hope the day is going pretty well for you. We're kind of in that drive at five time, so if you're like anything that I was growing up, you're probably right in the middle of chores, right? You know, you're in the barn doing a few things, definitely have some hungry animals around you, and we've got something going on with Half Price Deals today to help you just make that very loud noises they're making a little bit quieter, and that is when you go on to myhalfpricedealsnow.com and get yourself a gift certificate from 100 Mile Feed and Ranch. 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

Hear that? That's the sound of Old Man Winter coming up quick. But he's got to wait because we've got fall to deal with first. We're the soundtrack to your leaf-raking weekends. 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

0: The new song from Taylor Swift on Country 840. That's I Knew It, I Knew You. And hi, Becky with you. Hope the day is going pretty well. Hope you've been, you know, taking some time out of your week to actually dig through the garage or your basement or your attic or wherever you've stored that winter gear. I'm more thinking not maybe the snow brush, but your outdoor activity things like the skis, the snowboard, all that, because this is probably the right time of year to kind of start thinking if you need to replace, you know, a strap or two. You got to find that other ski pole that you've magically lost every single year. Because if you are planning any kind of winter trips, besides the needing to repair your stuff, it's always great to have just that extra ski pass in your back pocket, which is what we are doing right here on Half Price Deals Day, which Mount Timothy is where I'm thinking specifically. That's that place out in Lac La Hache where they have got full day passes from, you know, senior, junior, youth, adults, half day passes if you need them. And right now, because we're on that flash sale of Half Price Deals, you get it for half price. So I'm looking at the senior's half day pass, for example. Regularly, that's about $47.25. We could be getting it for $23.63 half price off, but you get that full value. So if you're brushing off those ski poles, probably a good thing to make sure you have a place to use them this year.
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0: There's Josh Ross, Leave Me Too, right here on Country 840. And hey, how's it going? Becky out here with you. We are kind of coming to the end of, well, my day here with you on our country station. But Half Price Deals, not ending for quite a bit yet. You have all day, well, I was going to say all evening, rather, and up until 10 a.m. tomorrow when it is going to be totally done for another month. But you know what? That's all right because you got a few more hours. So if you're, you know, doom scrolling a little bit on social media, my advice is to leave the doom scrolling a bit. Go see the deals that are still left there because, yeah, there is a lot of life to live out here in the Caribou and there's a lot of great places to go and help you live life. And if you save a bit of money, that just makes life a little bit easier because then, you know, maybe instead of, you know, spending all your money just buying your beverages at Cask and Cleaver, you can, you know, have your gift certificate and then still have money for even extra beverages while you're there or whatever your plan is with that extra money. I'm sure you will be, you know, somewhat smart about it and enjoy life a bit. But yeah, going on till 10 a.m. tomorrow. So definitely something you want to make sure you get in tonight. But whatever else you do tonight, hope it's a great evening and I'll see you tomorrow.
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0: Hear that? That's the sound of Old Man Winter coming up quick. But he's got to wait because we've got fall to deal with first. 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
7: Take my hand.

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Your blue eyes locked to mine. I don't wanna say goodbye. I like the way we talk, so we should take a walk and talk about the things you like. Anything you wanna say, girl, I'm all ears tonight.

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1: I'm George Henderson. 100 Mile House RCMP say a case of road rage led to charges. Police say they responded to a report of a fight back on September 8th. One of the combatants is accused of pulling a knife during the incident. RCMP say that person was arrested and subsequently released to appear in court. Fortunately, no one was injured during the incident. Interior Health says it has now secured staffing coverage to be able to keep the emergency department at 100 Mile District General Hospital open. It was scheduled to close between 7 o'clock tonight and 8 o'clock tomorrow morning. It would have been the 38th time this year that the ER has been closed in 100 Mile. The Transportation Safety Board says it will be over a year before we know the full scope of last month's fatal plane crash in Prince George. According to the agency, it is undergoing a Class 3 investigation, which normally has a target timeline completion of about 450 days. A Beech King Air 200 plane with 8 people on board made an emergency landing on Foothills Boulevard, contacting 4 vehicles and killing 1 person. Prince George RCMP responded to the call just after 2:20 p.m. on August 20th. The Transportation Safety Board's initial findings noted that the plane lost one of its 2 engines, prompting the emergency landing. BC Conservative leader Kerry Lynn Findlay says her party is ready for a possible early election. That's despite ongoing divisions within the Conservative caucus that have led to 9 MLAs leaving. Questions are swirling about a possible snap election after Premier David Eby refused to rule it out in recent days. Findlay is running for a legislature seat in an Abbotsford Mission by-election. Speaking in Vancouver today, Findlay slammed Eby for calling a by-election if he knew a potential provincial election was coming.
2: He could have called a general election, but instead he called a by-election, maybe just to keep me busy. And then when he saw that I was going to win it, maybe he's going to nullify it so that I don't have that win.
1: There are signs of more fractures in her party, with reports that some MLAs at a Wednesday night caucus meeting asked Findlay to step down as leader. Findlay says she's not going anywhere. Caribou weather for tonight: clear skies and then fog patches developing overnight. A low of 3 degrees in Quesnel and Williams Lake, plus 2 in 100 Mile House. A risk of frost throughout the Caribou tonight. And then for tomorrow, fog in the morning and then sunshine the rest of the day. A high of 24 degrees in Quesnel and Williams Lake, 23 in 100 Mile House. Get news alerts direct to your inbox. 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

Hear that? That's the sound of Old Man Winter coming up quick. But he's got to wait because we've got fall to deal with first. We're the soundtrack to your leaf-raking weekends. Emphasis on weekends. Country 840. 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

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That's the sound of Old Man Winter coming up quick. But he's got to wait because we've got fall to deal with first. We're the soundtrack to your leaf-raking weekends. 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
3: I knew I'd see her around. 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

Hear that? That's the sound of Old Man Winter coming up quick. But he's got to wait because we've got fall to deal with first. We're the soundtrack to your leaf-raking weekends. Emphasis on weekends. Country 840.

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Hear that? That's the sound of Old Man Winter coming up quick. But he's got to wait because we've got fall to deal with first. We're the soundtrack to your leaf-raking weekends. Emphasis on weekends. Country 840.

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0: 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That's the sound of Old Man Winter coming up quick. But he's got to wait because we've got fall to deal with first. We're the soundtrack to your leaf-raking weekends. 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Country 840.
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1: Good morning, I'm Chris Adams, and here's your Country 840 News for Friday, September 18th. 100 Mile House and area residents haven't had access to the emergency room overnight. Interior Health has announced a temporary service interruption at the 100 Mile District General Hospital's emergency department. Emergency services will be unavailable until 8 o'clock this morning. This is the 38th time this year that the ER has been closed in 100 Mile House. As always, residents are advised to access care at Carrer Memorial Hospital in Williams Lake during this time. People needing life-threatening emergency care should always call 911. 100 Mile House RCMP say a case of road rage led to charges. Police say they responded to a report of a fight back on September the 8th. One of the combatants is accused of pulling a knife during the incident. RCMP say that person was arrested and subsequently released to appear in court. Fortunately, no one was injured during the incident. A trial date has been set for a man accused of discharging a firearm in a residence in the Quesnel area. 53-year-old Paul Plummer is due back in court on March 9th of next year. Plummer is charged with discharging a firearm with intent to wound or disfigure, careless use or storage of a firearm, and possession of a firearm without a license or registration. Quesnel RCMP responded to a report of a gunshot inside a residence in the 2500 block of Red Bluff Road at around 5 a.m. back on December of 2025. Police say no one was hurt during the incident. RCMP say a search warrant was conducted and 13 firearms were seized. The Union of BC Municipalities is raising concerns that a potential snap election this fall could overshadow local government elections. Speculation has run wild that Premier David Eby could take advantage of the current chaos within the BC Conservatives and call an election imminently. The BC NDP have only a one-seat majority. UBCM President and PG City Councillor Corey Ramsey says adding a provincial campaign on top of the municipal elections already scheduled for October 17th will just confuse people.
2: My message to Premier Eby right now is to respect the local government election process and ensure that this can continue uninterrupted.
1: Eby hinted Wednesday an election call could be coming, but he didn't have any announcement to make. In sports, the Quesnel River Rush begin the BC Hockey Conference season on home ice this weekend, hosting Revelstoke. Last weekend, the Grizzlies were winners in Quesnel over the River Rush 7-2 in a game that had over 102 minutes in penalties. The games are tonight and tomorrow night at 7 p.m. at the West Fraser Center. The Williams Lake Mustangs have to wait until next weekend to begin the season, hosting Nelson Friday night and Summerland Saturday night. A scary incident involving New York Mets first baseman Jared Young of Prince George in Thursday's 3-0 loss to the Philadelphia Phillies. The 31-year-old Young was removed from the game on a stretcher in the sixth inning. He was carted off the field after he was knocked out when he was struck on the head by Mets pitcher Nolan McClain's knee as the two converged on Justin Crawford's slow grounder. Mets manager Andy Green said a CT scan at the hospital was negative. He added that Young had concussion symptoms and full use of his extremities. Young was immobilized, but he did flash a thumbs up to the crowd while on a stretcher before departing the field. The Toronto Blue Jays, with 9 games remaining, visit the Texas Rangers in a crucial 3-game series starting tonight at 5 o'clock. Both the Blue Jays and Rangers are 2 games behind the final wildcard spot in the American League. And it's the opening weekend of the WHL regular season. The Prince George Cougars host the Penticton Vs tonight at 7 and Saturday night at 6. For these stories and more, and to sign up for news alerts, go to mycariboonow.com. Okay, here we go with your weather for today. According to the forecast, this Friday will bring you sunny skies and a high of 22, clear and lows of 5 for tonight, so a little warmer than it has been. Sun and cloud for tomorrow, for Saturday, and a high of 23, clear and lows of 5 once again for tomorrow night. And for Sunday, sunny as well, highs of 24, clear and lows of 7 overnight for Sunday night. Looks like a pretty good weekend, all things considered. As for temperatures here in 100 Mile House, we're sitting at 4 degrees, 3 degrees at the 108. Clinton is at 2, and Lone Butte is at 5 this morning. On the roads, everything seems to be looking pretty good right now. Just having a look at the cameras here, no fog that I can see anyway. And everything looking pretty good. If you got anything for me, let me know. 395-1393. Electrical maintenance work is hither and yon and south of 100 Mile House. And one other thing to tell you is the new traffic lights at the corner of Birch Avenue and Horse Lake Road are now active. So just do what the lights tell you. Well, good to see those finally up and running. That's good. Got something for me? Give me a call. 395-1393.
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1: 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My name is Chris Adams. 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Half Price Deals goes dark at 10 a.m. Still some great deals up there. Just had a look myself. Is Old Dominion, 6 minutes after 6.

That's Joe Nichols here on Country 840, 15 minutes after 6 o'clock. Good morning, everybody. How are you doing? Well, it is Friday. Made it through. Still got a few hours to go before Half Price Deal shuts down at 10 a.m. Still some great 100-mile deals to be had up there. Cask and Cleaver has got gift certificates up there. The Folk and Flower Cove got deals up there as well. Berliner Kebab House, Country Tire Craft, Black's Detailing, Interior Iron and Fitness, and Mount Timothy all still have some things up there. Check it out by going up to myhalfpricedealsnow.com. And you only have till 10 a.m., so get the ones that you're looking for. As always, on the show today, we're going to keep you going with all the music that we always do. Got a few things happening along the way, two bits and something to think about, all that good stuff to get you through your Friday. Here's Thomas Rhett, 16 minutes after 6.

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2: 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It is 20 minutes after 6 o'clock here at Country 840, weather-wise for today. Nice and sunny is the forecast. You're looking at a warm temperature, too. Highs of 22 for today and a low of 5 overnight for tonight with clear skies. Beautiful sky out there this morning. Here's Eric Church.

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1: Good morning, I'm Chris Adams, and here's your Country 840 News. The emergency department at 100 Mile District General Hospital will be temporarily closed until 8 o'clock this morning. This will be the 38th time this year that the ER has been closed in 100 Mile House. As always, residents are advised to access care at Caribou Memorial Hospital in Williams Lake during this time. People needing life-threatening emergency care should always call 911. All other inpatient services will continue at the hospital. Police in 100 Mile House responded to a road rage incident. RCMP say a call came in back on September the 8th for a fight. Upon arrival, they were told that one of the participants allegedly pulled a knife. RCMP say an arrest was made and that person has since been released on court process. Fortunately, no one was seriously hurt during the incident. A prescribed burn could begin as early as today near Risky Creek and the Telesco First Nation. BC Wildfire Service, in collaboration with the Caribou Chilcotin Natural Resources District, will conduct an ecosystem restoration burn at the north end of Cotton Road. It will cover 29 hectares in size. The BC Wildfire Service says it will continue periodically until October 31st. Smoke and flames may be visible to motorists traveling along Highway 20 and possibly to surrounding residences as well. Ignitions will only proceed with favorable weather and atmospheric venting, allowing smoke to clear quickly. The head of the Union of BC Municipalities says voters don't want a provincial election at the same time as local elections. Corey Ramsey says local officials are concerned about rumors that Premier David Eby may be preparing to call a snap election this fall, while municipal elections are already set for October 17th.
2: News feeds only have so much room. Newsrooms only have so much bandwidth. Overlapping elections will lead to less scrutiny, less accountability, and it's not in the public interest.
1: There has been speculation Eby could call an election to take advantage of disarray among the BC Conservative ranks. Eby has not confirmed any election call, but he didn't rule it out when asked directly this week. In sports, the Quesnel River Rush begin the BC Hockey Conference season on home ice this weekend, hosting Revelstoke. Last weekend, the Grizzlies were winners in Quesnel over the River Rush 7-2 in a game that had over 102 minutes in penalties. The games are tonight and tomorrow night at 7 p.m. at the West Fraser Center. The Williams Lake Mustangs have to wait until next weekend to begin the season, hosting Nelson Friday night and Summerland Saturday night. A scary incident involving New York Mets first baseman Jared Young of Prince George in Thursday's 3-0 loss to the Philadelphia Phillies. The 31-year-old Young was removed from the game on a stretcher in the sixth inning. He was carted off the field after he was knocked out when he was struck on the head by Mets pitcher Nolan McLean's knee as the two converged on Justin Crawford's slow grounder. Mets manager Andy Green said a CT scan at the hospital was negative. He added that Young had concussion symptoms and full use of his extremities. Young was immobilized, but he did flash a thumbs up to the crowd while on a stretcher before departing the field. The Toronto Blue Jays, with 9 games remaining, visit the Texas Rangers in a crucial 3-game series starting tonight at 5 o'clock. Both the Blue Jays and Rangers are 2 games behind the final wildcard spot in the American League. And it's the opening weekend of the WHL regular season. The Prince George Cougars host the Penticton Vs tonight at 7 and Saturday night at 6. For these stories and more, and to sign up for news alerts, go to mycaribounow.com. Weather for today is nice and sunny and going to be pretty a little warmer than it has been the last few nights tonight as well. I'm looking at sunny skies and highs of 22 for today, clear and lows of 5 for tonight. 23 for tomorrow with lows of 5 overnight and 24 for Sunday. And lows of 7 overnight. Going to be warm for the next few days here by the look of things. Right now here in town, we're sitting at 4 degrees. 4 degrees at the 108. Clinton is at 2. Lone Butte is at 5 this morning. Out on the roads, you've got maintenance starting up later on. South of 100 Mile House, the ongoing project work they've been doing to get things going down there again. And everything else seems to be looking okay. The new traffic lights at the corner of Birch Avenue and Horse Lake Road are now active. So be aware of that. And that's about it right now. We got something for me. Let me know, 395-1393, and we'll get it out there to everybody.
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0: Nate Haller and Neil Towns and Backfire here on Country 840. It's about 11 minutes to go until 7 o'clock. Didn't quite stop in to see what kind of a day we're going to have, but I can tell you that it's National Cheeseburger Day. That's the best cheeseburger and why. You know, every cheeseburger is perfect in its own way. Pasadena, California considers itself the birthplace of the cheeseburger. In 1924, 16-year-old Lionel Sternberger, who worked at his father's sandwich shop, The Right Spot, got the idea to place a piece of cheese on a hamburger patty. Well, yeah, okay, fine. Kalen's in Louisiana, in Louisville, Kentucky, was first to call the sandwich a cheeseburger in 1934, and 70% of people say they prefer American cheese on their burgers over cheddar, Swiss, and mozzarella. I don't know, I like a mozza burger, yeah. It's also apparently First Love Day. You never forget your first. Oh, yeah. Well, we just won't go there now, will we? And then that takes us up to time for the comedy break. On the break today, we have... Who do we have on the break today? We have... Oh, we got Jenny Slate talking about what's going on in a football game.
1: I'm happy for the men that they can have, like, sort of ways to blow off some steam. Like, I think it's so sweet how they have their sports. I think that's so darling. How they have their football teams. I think that's funny. That's so sweet. And I love football because I don't like to watch it at all, but I love to imagine things about it. And what I like to imagine is that all of the men have decided to be on a team, of course, because they're best friends. And they love to be best friends, and that's why they wear the same outfit. And get together on a strict schedule to put on the same outfit and then go rush after the toy. Oh my goodness, how darling. And that, I like to imagine them in their locker rooms where they keep their underclothes. And they're standing in there and it's like Tom Brady. And he's standing there next to Gronk and they're holding hands because they're super nervous. So nervous about their game. And then Tom looks at Gronk and he's like, Gronk, if I get the toy, I'll give it to you. And then Gronk looks at him and he's like, you're my best friend, Tom.
0: there you go. A new take on football by Jenny Slate here on your comedy break.
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1: Good morning, I'm Chris Adams, and here's your Country 840 News for Friday, September 18th. 100 Mile House and area residents haven't had access to the emergency room overnight. Interior Health has announced a temporary service interruption at the 100 Mile District General Hospital's emergency department. Emergency services will be unavailable until 8 o'clock this morning. This is the 38th time this year that the ER has been closed in 100 Mile House. As always, residents are advised to access care at Caribou Memorial Hospital in Williams Lake during this time. People needing life-threatening emergency care should always call 911. 100 Mile House RCMP say a case of road rage led to charges. Police say they responded to a report of a fight back on September the 8th. One of the combatants is accused of pulling a knife during the incident. RCMP say that person was arrested and subsequently released to appear in court. Fortunately, no one was injured during the incident. A trial date has been set for a man accused of discharging a firearm in a residence in the Quesnel area. 53-year-old Paul Plummer is due back in court on March 9th of next year. Plummer is charged with discharging a firearm with intent to wound or disfigure, careless use or storage of a firearm, and possession of a firearm without a license or registration. Quesnel RCMP responded to a report of a gunshot inside a residence in the 2500 block of Red Bluff Road at around 5 a.m. back on December of 2025. Police say no one was hurt during the incident. RCMP say a search warrant was conducted and 13 firearms were seized. The Union of BC Municipalities is raising concerns that a potential snap election this fall could overshadow local government elections. Speculation has run wild that Premier David Eby could take advantage of the current chaos within the BC Conservatives and call an election imminently. The BC NDP have only a one-seat majority. UBCM President and PG City Councillor Corey Ramsey says adding a provincial campaign on top of the municipal elections already scheduled for October 17th will just confuse people.
2: My message to Premier Eby right now is to respect the local government election process and ensure that this can continue uninterrupted.
1: Eby hinted Wednesday an election call could be coming, but he didn't have any announcement to make. In sports, the Quesnel River Rush begin the BC Hockey Conference season on home ice this weekend, hosting Revelstoke. Last weekend, the Grizzlies were winners in Quesnel over the River Rush 7-2 in a game that had over 102 minutes in penalties. The games are tonight and tomorrow night at 7 p.m. at the West Fraser Center. The Williams Lake Mustangs have to wait until next weekend to begin the season, hosting Nelson Friday night and Summerland Saturday night. A scary incident involving New York Mets first baseman Jared Young of Prince George in Thursday's 3-0 loss to the Philadelphia Phillies. The 31-year-old Young was removed from the game on a stretcher in the sixth inning. He was carted off the field after he was knocked out when he was struck on the head by Mets pitcher Nolan McLean's knee as the two converged on Justin Crawford's slow grounder. Mets manager Andy Green said a CT scan at the hospital was negative. He added that Young had concussion symptoms and full use of his extremities. Young was immobilized, but he did flash a thumbs up to the crowd while on a stretcher before departing the field. The Toronto Blue Jays, with 9 games remaining, visit the Texas Rangers in a crucial 3-game series starting tonight at 5 o'clock. Both the Blue Jays and Rangers are 2 games behind the final wildcard spot in the American League. And it's the opening weekend of the WHL regular season. The Prince George Cougars host the Penticton Vs tonight at 7 and Saturday night at 6. For these stories and more, and to sign up for news alerts, go to mycariboonow.com. On the weather for today, looking pretty nice out there as the forecast holds. It's sunny and highs of 22 for today, and clear and lows of 5 tonight. Not minus, it's going to be plus. It'll be warm for the next few days, sun and cloud, and highs of 23 for tomorrow, clear and lows of 5 for tomorrow night. Sunny and 24 for Sunday, we'll clear and lows of 7 for Sunday night. Right now here in town, we're sitting at 3 degrees at the 108, rather. Clinton is dropped a little bit. They're coming in at 1 right now, and Lone Butte was coming in at 5 this morning. On the roads, things are looking good. Not much going on out there to tell you about. Got the new traffic lights activated at the corner of Birch Avenue and Horse Lake Road, so be aware of that. And some maintenance work starting up down south around the Clinton area. That's all that's listed on Drive BC. Everything seems to be looking good. If you know otherwise, give me a call, 395-1393.
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1: 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You only got till 10 a.m. Here's Riley Green. It is 5 minutes after 7.

0: and the songs that made them stars.
1: We're finishing up our two-week look at Johnny Cash here on The Spotlight. Though Cash would never have another chart hit from 1991 all the way up until his death, one of the many older country acts to be derailed by changes in the industry, he was no longer sought after by major labels, but he was offered a contract with producer Rick Rubin's American Recordings label. Under Rubin's supervision, he recorded the American Recordings in his living room, accompanied only by his Martin Dronach guitar, one of many Cash played throughout his career. The album featured covers of contemporary artists selected by Rubin, including Down There by the Train by Tom Waits. The album had a great deal of critical and commercial success, winning a Grammy for Best Contemporary Folk Album. He and his wife June Carter also appeared on several episodes of the television series Dr. Quinn, Medicine Woman, and he lent his voice for a cameo on The Simpsons. He continued with his American Recordings all the way up until his death. In 1996, Cash enlisted the accompaniment of Tom Petty and the Heartbreakers and released Unchained, also known as American Recordings 2, which won the Best Country Album Grammy in 1998. During the last stage of his career, Cash released the albums American 3, Solitary Man in 2000 and American 4, The Man Comes Around in 2002. American 4 included cover songs of several late 20th century rock artists, notably Hurt by Nine Inch Nails and Personal Jesus by Depeche Mode. June Carter Cash died on May 15, 2003 at the age of 73. June had told Johnny to keep working, so he continued to record, completing 60 songs in the last 4 months of his life. He died from complications of diabetes on September 12, 2003 at the age of 71, less than 4 months after his wife. His final recordings were made on August 21, 2003 for the album American 5, 100 Highways. He was buried next to June Carter Cash in Henderson Memory Gardens near his home in Hendersonville, Tennessee. From the album American 4, The Man Comes Around, here is the title track, Johnny Cash, When the Man Comes Around, here on The Spotlight.
2: And I heard, as it were, the noise of thunder, one of the four beasts saying, Come and see. 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

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There'll be a golden ladder reaching down when the man comes around. 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

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Listen to the words long written down.

0: virgins are all trimming their wicks. 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In measured hundredweight and penny pound, when the man comes around. And I heard a voice in the midst of the four beasts, and I looked, and behold, a pale horse, and his name that sat on him was Death. And hell followed with him.
1: 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On to another one next week, right back here again. 21 minutes after 7 o'clock, everybody.

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1: 26 minutes after 7 o'clock, just about time for your news here on Country 840 at the bottom of the hour. I know we've been announcing all morning that the ER has been closed, but apparently they found somebody at the last minute, and it wasn't. So our bad. Sorry about that. It came in very late last night, so it didn't get changed in time for me to do the morning news, but it's changed now, so good. We only had half an hour to go anyway, but yeah, good to know. So shout out to the folks that got in there to keep the ER open overnight. The half-price deals is still ongoing. Got a few things going on up there. 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There's still four of them left up there. MyHalfPriceDealsNow.com. It's all going on until 10 a.m. this morning. Here's Chris Young. Oh, no.

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1: Good morning, I'm Chris Adams, and here's your Country 840 News. Police in 100 Mile House responded to a road rage incident. RCMP say a call came in back on September the 8th for a fight. Upon arrival, they were told that one of the participants allegedly pulled a knife. RCMP say an arrest was made, and that person has since been released on court process. Fortunately, no one was seriously hurt during the incident. A prescribed burn could begin as early as today near Risky Creek and the Telesco First Nation. BC Wildfire Service, in collaboration with the Caribou-Chilcotin Natural Resources District, will conduct an ecosystem restoration burn at the north end of Cotton Road. It will cover 29 hectares in size. The BC Wildfire Service says it will continue periodically until October 31st. Smoke and flames may be visible to motorists traveling along Highway 20 and possibly to surrounding residences as well. Ignitions will only proceed with favorable weather and atmospheric venting, allowing smoke to clear quickly. The head of the Union of BC Municipalities says voters don't want a provincial election at the same time as local elections. Corey Ramsey says local officials are concerned about rumors that Premier David Eby may be preparing to call a snap election this fall, while municipal elections are already set for October 17th.
2: News feeds only have so much room. Newsrooms only have so much bandwidth. Overlapping elections will lead to less scrutiny, less accountability, and it's not in the public interest.
1: There has been speculation Eby could call an election to take advantage of disarray among the BC Conservative ranks. Eby has not confirmed any election call, but he didn't rule it out when asked directly this week. In sports, the Quesnel River Rush begin the BC Hockey Conference season on home ice this weekend, hosting Revelstoke. Last weekend, the Grizzlies were winners in Quesnel over the River Rush 7-2 in a game that had over 102 minutes in penalties. The games are tonight and tomorrow night at 7 p.m. at the West Fraser Center. The Williams Lake Mustangs have to wait until next weekend to begin the season, hosting Nelson Friday night and Summerland Saturday night. A scary incident involving New York Mets first baseman Jared Young of Prince George in Thursday's 3-0 loss to the Philadelphia Phillies. The 31-year-old Young was removed from the game on a stretcher in the sixth inning. He was carted off the field after he was knocked out when he was struck on the head by Mets pitcher Nolan McClain's knee as the two converged on Justin Crawford's slow grounder. Mets manager Andy Green said a CT scan at the hospital was negative. He added that Young had concussion symptoms and full use of his extremities. Young was immobilized, but he did flash a thumbs up to the crowd while on a stretcher before departing the field. The Toronto Blue Jays, with 9 games remaining, visit the Texas Rangers in a crucial 3-game series starting tonight at 5 o'clock. Both the Blue Jays and Rangers are 2 games behind the final wildcard spot in the American League. And it's the opening weekend of the WHL regular season. The Prince George Cougars host the Penticton Vs tonight at 7 and Saturday night at 6. For these stories and more, and to sign up for news alerts, go to mycaribounow.com. Having a look at the weather for today. Nice and sunny out there. You're looking at a high of 22 for today, according to the forecast, and a low overnight of 5 degrees, partly cloudy overnight as well. For tomorrow, sun and cloud and clearing off in the morning, highs of 23, clear and lows of 5 for tomorrow night once again. And for Sunday, sunny skies and 24, clear and lows of 7 for Sunday night. Right now here in town, we're still sitting right around 4 degrees, 4 degrees at the 108. Clinton is coming in right around 2 degrees again. Out on the roads, everything's looking pretty good. Just much maintenance work going on south of 100 Mile House towards the Clinton area. And might be some lane closures down through there as they get all that stuff sorted out. And the new lights at the corner of Birch Avenue and Horse Lake Road and Caribou Trail and all that, those lights are now active as of yesterday. So, yeah, can't just cruise on through there like you used to. Watch the lights, everybody. Everything else seems to be looking pretty good. You got something for me? Give me a call, 395-1393, everyone.
0: Hear that? That's the sound of Old Man Winter coming up quick. But he's got to wait because we've got fall to deal with first. We're the soundtrack to your leaf-raking weekends. Emphasis on weekends. Country 840.
1: 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Yeah, I guess that's coming up too, isn't it? Half-price deal still ongoing until 10 a.m. this morning. Here's another one for you, the Burn Lunar Kebab House here in 100 Mile House. $10 gift certificate from them on for $5. 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Here's Sam Hunt. 25 to go until 8.

0: That's Kenny Chesney, Carry On here on Country 840. It's about 18 minutes to go until 8 o'clock, so we're about 8 minutes away from the greeting line. Well, Half Price Deals is ongoing until 10 a.m. Still some up there to find. And let's see, we talked about that one. We talked about, Interior Iron and Fitness still has a few deals up there. 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

0: It's Cameron Whitcomb, Kingdom of Fear here on Country 840. It's coming up to time for the greeting line. 395-1393 is the number, has always been. Well, actually, it hasn't always been, but a long time ago we changed it, so we'll just go with that. Anyway, if you got something for our greeting line, a birthday, an anniversary, just a shout-out, a thank you, give me a call, 395-1393, and we will get you on the air. That's why they call that a cough switch. Ooh. Anyway, let's see. What have we got on the list here for you today? Well, I'll get my lines open here. You can give me a call, 395-1393. I'm going to see who's on the old birthday list. Do I have any birthdays today? I do. I've got one. And that's Rosetta Foster. Happy birthday, fencer extraordinaire. And, looks like Rosetta's the only one I've got today. So let's see who's on the celebrity list today. Taylor Dye from Maddie and Tay, 31 years old today. Patrick Schwarzenegger, 33, son of Arnold Schwarzenegger and Maria Shriver. Who else we got here? Jada Pinkett Smith is 55 today. Will Smith's wife has starred in films The Woman, The Collateral, The Nutty Professor, Menace to Society, A Different World, of course, is where she was also on as well. Also a singer, Wicked Wisdom. Good morning, Greeting Line. You are on the air.
1: Good morning.
0: Good morning, Robbie. How are you doing?
1: Good. Thinking about what you said, 1393.
0: Mm-hmm.
1: Anyways, 3848 used to be it.
0: Yeah.
1: That was the regular number for the radio station, and just use that.
0: It was for the longest time, too. Yeah. And I don't, it's always been 1393 for the on-air line since I've been here.
1: Yeah.
0: But I don't know if we changed it when we moved from the old station over to here or what. I'll have to ask Larry about that. But
1: yeah, I can't remember either, come to think of it. But yeah, it used to be the 3848. Which is your regular number for the office.
0: It's the regular office number, yeah. It's the one we use for turkey days and things like that.
1: Yeah.
0: Little radio history. Thanks, Robbie.
1: Okay. Well, I'll give you a little bit more history. Do you remember when we had four-digit phone numbers?
0: No. I don't quite go far that far back. But I do remember when we had seven-digit numbers and we didn't have area codes. I mean, we had them, but we didn't use them.
1: Yeah. No, when I first moved up here, it was four-digit numbers, phone numbers, long distance to Lackalhash and Forest Grove.
0: I did have a party line when I was growing up, though.
1: Oh, and that, too. Yeah.
0: Had that, for sure.
1: Anyways, I would like to wish Jody Thompson, Steve Skopik, Stevie Yelich, and Jillian Thompson very happy birthdays for today. And happy anniversary tomorrow to Don and Joyce Phillip.
0: Oh,
1: and Gail and Fred Sanger.
0: Oh, my goodness.
1: Yeah. So I hope everybody has a great weekend. Enjoy their celebrations. And I'll talk next week. How's that?
0: All right. Sounds good. We will have you on next week, of course. And we will talk to you. Well, have a good weekend, Robbie. It's supposed to be a nice one. So I think we're going to be okay.
1: Oh, you know what? I'm going to make everybody go, oh, grr.
0: Oh?
1: I've got my Christmas presents ready to go.
0: Robbie.
1: I told you, a lot of people are going to be going, grrr.
0: I don't even think about Christmas until after Remembrance Day. That's the goalpost for me. Yeah.
1: These have got to be sent away, so
0: they
1: have to be done early enough.
0: All right, Robbie, you take care and have yourself a good weekend, all right?
1: You too. We'll talk next week.
0: Bye now.
1: Bye.
0: 395-1393 for the greeting line. Good morning. I'll be there. Okay, let's see who else is on my list here. Lance Armstrong, 55 today, unmasked and disgraced in 2012, is a longtime user of steroids and other band performance enhancers. He won 7 consecutive Tour de France bicycle races before they caught on, I guess. Okay, let's see who else we got here. Fred Willard. Oh, there was a great guy. Actor from Best in Show, TV's Back to You, Everybody Loves Raymond, and he was in just a ton of other stuff as well. Passed away at the age of 80 back in 2020, born in the state 1939. And finally, Greta Garbo, reclusive Swedish actress, born in this day 1905, passed away in 1990 at the age of 84. There you go. That is everybody I got on my list for today. I don't have any calls coming in either, so I guess we will call it a wrap for today.
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1: It is just a couple of minutes away from your news here on Country 840. Just got a call from the Caribou Outlaw. He said, this is how he did it. He said, I'm going to carry on with Robbie's theme. And then he started singing White Christmas. It's like, no. Yeah, I wish I'd had the recorder on. Man, I would have played it. thank you, Outlaw. I appreciate that. Halfway Sales is ongoing until 10 a.m. Still some great deals up there to tell you about, but I don't think I have time to tell you about them now because we're going into news time here on Country 840. Well, that's all right. We can do that, too.
0: Now, live from the My Caribou Now newsroom, this is Country 840 News.
1: Good morning. I'm Chris Adams, and here's your Country 840 News for Friday, September 18th. 100 Mile House and area residents haven't had access to the emergency room overnight. Interior Health has announced a temporary service interruption at the 100 Mile District General Hospital's emergency. You know, I thought I fixed that one. Actually, the hospital is open and has been and is did not close overnight, as a matter of fact. I thought I fixed that. I apologize.
2: As always, residents are...
1: I'll just wait for that for a second.
2: ...during this time. People needing life-threatening emergency care should always call 911.
1: All right, back we go. 100 Mile House RCMP say a case of road rage led to charges. Police say they responded to a report of a fight back on September the 8th. One of the combatants is accused of pulling a knife during the incident. RCMP say that person was arrested and subsequently released to appear in court. Fortunately, no one was injured during the incident. A trial date has been set for a man accused of discharging a firearm in a residence in the Quesnel area. 53-year-old Paul Plummer is due back in court on March 9th of next year. Plummer is charged with discharging a firearm with intent to wound or disfigure, careless use or storage of a firearm, and possession of a firearm without a license or registration. Quesnel RCMP responded to a report of a gunshot inside a residence in the 2500 block of Red Bluff Road at around 5 a.m. back on December of 2025. Police say no one was hurt during the incident. RCMP say a search warrant was conducted and 13 firearms were seized. The Union of BC Municipalities is raising concerns that a potential snap election this fall could overshadow local government elections. Speculation has run wild that Premier David Eby could take advantage of the current chaos within the BC Conservatives and call an election imminently. The BC NDP have only a one-seat majority. UBCM President and PG City Councillor Corey Ramsey says adding a provincial campaign on top of the municipal elections already scheduled for October 17th will just confuse people.
3: My message to Premier Eby right now is to respect the local government election process and ensure that this can continue uninterrupted.
1: Eby hinted Wednesday an election call could be coming, but he didn't have any announcement to make. In sports, the Quesnel River Rush begin the BC Hockey Conference season on home ice this weekend, hosting Revelstoke. Last weekend, the Grizzlies were winners in Quesnel over the River Rush 7-2 in a game that had over 102 minutes in penalties. The games are tonight and tomorrow night at 7 p.m. at the West Fraser Center. The Williams Lake Mustangs have to wait until next weekend to begin the season, hosting Nelson Friday night and Summerland Saturday night. A scary incident involving New York Mets first baseman Jared Young of Prince George in Thursday's 3-0 loss to the Philadelphia Phillies. The 31-year-old Young was removed from the game on a stretcher in the sixth inning. He was carted off the field after he was knocked out when he was struck on the head by Mets pitcher Nolan McClain's knee as the two converged on Justin Crawford's slow grounder. Mets manager Andy Green said a CT scan at the hospital was negative. He added that Young had concussion symptoms and full use of his extremities. Young was immobilized, but he did flash a thumbs up to the crowd while on a stretcher before departing the field. The Toronto Blue Jays, with 9 games remaining, visit the Texas Rangers in a crucial 3-game series starting tonight at 5 o'clock. Both the Blue Jays and Rangers are 2 games behind the final wildcard spot in the American League. And it's the opening weekend of the WHL regular season. The Prince George Cougars host the Penticton Vs tonight at 7 and Saturday night at 6. For these stories and more, and to sign up for news alerts, go to mycaribounow.com. Well, the sun's out, looking pretty nice out there, blue skies, and that is the forecast for today. You're looking at a high of 22 today. Clear skies and lows of 5 overnight for tonight, and for tomorrow, sun and cloud, highs of 23. Clear and lows of 5 for tomorrow night. Right now here in town, we are sitting right around 6 degrees. 6 degrees at the 108. Clinton is, they were coming a little cooler a little bit later on. Right now, they are coming in, still coming in right around 2 degrees. Out on the roads, everything seems to be looking pretty good. Don't have anything too concerning out there. The new traffic lights are online at the corner of Birch Avenue and Horse Lake Road. And you got maintenance work going on south of 100 Mile House, so watch for that. Got anything for me, give me a call, 395-1393.
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1: 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Head on up there, myhalfpricedealsnow.com. Still some great deals to be had up there, and you can check them all out. Still got about 2 hours to go before the site goes dark. And, still some great ones up there for the 100-mile area.

0: That's Diamond Rio, Meet in the Middle here on Country 840. How you guys doing? Hope your day is a good one. Half Price Steel is still live until 10 a.m. Got a few other things to tell you about here. Mount Timothy still has a few passes up there. Senior half-day pass, senior full-day pass, and a junior full-day pass as well. Still got those going on up there. Half Price Deals is just that, half price for goods and services throughout the Caribou. You only have about, about an hour and 45 minutes before the site goes dark once again. And still want to miss out on some of these ones that are still up there. Still a few. 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

21 minutes after 8 o'clock, and things are looking okay here at Country 840. Nice blue skies, highs of 22 for today, lows of 5 overnight for tonight. And going to be a pretty warm weekend by the look of things, looking pretty nice for the weekend. You can get all those things done that you've been putting off until fall, but you now can't put off anymore because it's still warm and you have to do them. Ha ha. Here's Jade Eagleson.

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1: Good morning, I'm Chris Adams, and here's your Country 840 News. Police in 100 Mile House responded to a road rage incident. RCMP say a call came in back on September the 8th for a fight. Upon arrival, they were told that one of the participants allegedly pulled a knife. RCMP say an arrest was made, and that person has since been released on court process. Fortunately, no one was seriously hurt during the incident. A prescribed burn could begin as early as today near Risky Creek and the Telesco First Nation. BC Wildfire Service, in collaboration with the Caribou-Chilcotin Natural Resources District, will conduct an ecosystem restoration burn at the north end of Cotton Road. It will cover 29 hectares in size. The BC Wildfire Service says it will continue periodically until October 31st. Smoke and flames may be visible to motorists traveling along Highway 20 and possibly to surrounding residences as well. Ignitions will only proceed with favorable weather and atmospheric venting, allowing smoke to clear quickly. The head of the Union of BC Municipalities says voters don't want a provincial election at the same time as local elections. Corey Ramsey says local officials are concerned about rumors that Premier David Eby may be preparing to call a snap election this fall, while municipal elections are already set for October 17th.
2: News feeds only have so much room. Newsrooms only have so much bandwidth. Overlapping elections will lead to less scrutiny, less accountability, and it's not in the public interest.
1: There has been speculation Eby could call an election to take advantage of disarray among the BC Conservative ranks. Eby has not confirmed any election call, but he didn't rule it out when asked directly this week. In sports, the Quesnel River Rush begin the BC Hockey Conference season on home ice this weekend, hosting Revelstoke. Last weekend, the Grizzlies were winners in Quesnel over the River Rush 7-2 in a game that had over 102 minutes in penalties. The games are tonight and tomorrow night at 7 p.m. at the West Fraser Center. The Williams Lake Mustangs have to wait until next weekend to begin the season, hosting Nelson Friday night and Summerland Saturday night. A scary incident involving New York Mets first baseman Jared Young of Prince George in Thursday's 3-0 loss to the Philadelphia Phillies. The 31-year-old Young was removed from the game on a stretcher in the sixth inning. He was carted off the field after he was knocked out when he was struck on the head by Mets pitcher Nolan McLean's knee as the two converged on Justin Crawford's slow grounder. Mets manager Andy Green said a CT scan at the hospital was negative. He added that Young had concussion symptoms and full use of his extremities. Young was immobilized, but he did flash a thumbs up to the crowd while on a stretcher before departing the field. The Toronto Blue Jays, with 9 games remaining, visit the Texas Rangers in a crucial 3-game series starting tonight at 5 o'clock. Both the Blue Jays and Rangers are 2 games behind the final wildcard spot in the American League. And it's the opening weekend of the WHL regular season. The Prince George Cougars host the Penticton Vs tonight at 7 and Saturday night at 6. For these stories and more, and to sign up for news alerts, go to mycaribounow.com. Checking on the weather for today. According to the fine folks at Environment Canada, we are looking at sunny skies and a high of 22 for today. Clear and lows of 5 overnight, going to cloud up a bit over midnight. And tomorrow morning, you're looking at a mix of sun and cloud, but it's going to clear off again. Highs of 23 for tomorrow with clear skies and lows of 5 for tomorrow night. Outlook for Sunday, the 20th of September, sunny skies and 24 with a clear and lows of 7 for Sunday night. Right now here in 100 Mile House, we're sitting at 7 degrees, 6 degrees at the 108. Clinton's still a little cool down there. Last I checked with them, which was quite a while ago, they were still sitting right around 2 degrees. And I'm not getting an update from them. Oh, yes, I am. They're getting 3 degrees now, so a little cool down that way for sure. Roads are looking good. You got a few things going on out there maintenance-wise south of 100 Mile House. And the new lights at the corner of Horse Lake Road and Birch Avenue and Caribou Trail there. Those lights are now active, so be aware of that. Everything else seems to be looking pretty good out there.
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0: And I have a special guest in the studio for this morning's rendition of your Two Bits. Morning, Ben. How you doing?
2: Doing well there, Chris Adams.
0: That's good. Are you ready for this?
2: I'm ready for this, man.
0: All right. Here we go. A traveler trying to avoid having to pay $100 to check her luggage at Wisconsin's Dane County Regional Airport was stopped by TSA after they found a knife in her carry-on. I wonder if she wanted to miss it. Security officer spotted the weapon during an x-ray screening, found it taped inside the bag. She admitted she was trying to dodge the checked luggage fee, and she concealed the knife because she was heading on a camping trip. Didn't think TSA would find it. Yeah, they find everything. Authorities were called, but the passenger voluntarily surrendered the knife and was ultimately allowed to continue her trip. Officials say the incident is a reminder that trying to hide prohibited items can lead to a serious penalty that far outweigh the cost of checking a bag. Well, on Reddit, they have a Today I Learned category, and this one featured an odd story. This seems to be true, apparently. Neil Armstrong, first man on the moon, went to the same barber for 20 years, and that barber quietly sold his hair clippings to a collector for $3,000. The barber never asked and never mentioned it. Armstrong found out and threatened to sue unless the barber got the hair back or gave every penny to charity. In the end, the barber paid up. Apparently it's a true story. I always thought that one was a fake one, but no, apparently it isn't. And here's something for you to think about. According to a new study, Dungeons & Dragons and other tabletop role-playing games significantly boost players' mental well-being, self-esteem, and social confidence. This is something I have known since 1983. Researchers found that players rated their D&D groups among the most positive and supporting networks in their lives. These gaming groups reported to be more positive and supportive than traditional groups of friends and family. Even though the gaming group meets less frequently, yeah, that's very true. The study results were especially encouraging because so many people are dealing with loneliness, and something as simple as playing a game around a table can go far to improve social connections. Get out there and play a game, folks. You'll never regret it. Certainly something to think about. What did you think of that, Ben?
2: That was totally funny, Chris.
0: That was great, wasn't it? Yeah,
2: there you go.
0: Totally
2: funny. It made me laugh.
0: That's what I'm here for.
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0: Tyler Joe Miller, What Good Is a Memory, here on Country 840. 8 minutes to go until 9 o'clock. 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And you can, there's still five of those up there, so you still got some time to get those. They're a regular $139.81 value on now, of course, Half Price Deals, $69.91. You got about 1 hour and 7 minutes before the site goes dark once again. So myhalfpricedealsnow.com is the website. Time for the comedy break. On the break today, we have Jenny Slate. And Jenny is talking about what she thinks really goes on during a football game.
1: I'm happy for the men that they can have, like, sort of ways to blow off some steam. Like, I think it's so sweet how they have their sports. I think that's so darling. How they have their football teams. I think that's funny. That's so sweet. And I love football because I don't like to watch it at all, but I love to imagine things about it. And what I like to imagine is that all of the men have decided to be on a team, of course, because they're best friends. And they love to be best friends, and that's why they wear the same outfit and get together on a strict schedule to put on the same outfit and then go rush after the toy. Oh my goodness, how darling. And I like to imagine them in their locker rooms where they keep their underclothes. And they're standing in there and it's like Tom Brady. And he's standing there next to Gronk and they're holding hands because they're super nervous. So nervous about their game. And then Tom looks at Gronk and he's like, Gronk, if I get the toy, I'll give it to you. And then Gronk looks at him and he's like, you're my best friend, Tom.
0: Jenny Slate talking about football. You know, I think that's actually pretty much how football works. I think she's got it nailed. It is about 5 minutes to go until 9 o'clock here at Country 840.
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1: Good morning, I'm Chris Adams, and here's your Country 840 News for Friday, September 18th. 100 Mile House and area residents haven't had access to the emergency room overnight. Interior Health has announced a temporary service interruption at the 100 Mile District General Hospital's emergency department. Emergency services will be unavailable until 8 o'clock this morning. This is the 38th time this year that the ER has been closed in 100 Mile House. As always, residents are advised to access care at Carver Memorial Hospital in Williams Lake during this time. People needing life-threatening emergency care should always call 911. 100 Mile House RCMP say a case of road rage led to charges. Police say they responded to a report of a fight back on September the 8th. One of the combatants is accused of pulling a knife during the incident. RCMP say that person was arrested and subsequently released to appear in court. Fortunately, no one was injured during the incident. A trial date has been set for a man accused of discharging a firearm in a residence in the Quesnel area. 53-year-old Paul Plummer is due back in court on March 9th of next year. Plummer is charged with discharging a firearm with intent to wound or disfigure, careless use or storage of a firearm, and possession of a firearm without a license or registration. Quesnel RCMP responded to a report of a gunshot inside a residence in the 2500 block of Red Bluff Road at around 5 a.m. back on December of 2025. Police say no one was hurt during the incident. RCMP say a search warrant was conducted and 13 firearms were seized. The Union of BC Municipalities is raising concerns that a potential snap election this fall could overshadow local government elections. Speculation has run wild that Premier David Eby could take advantage of the current chaos within the BC Conservatives and call an election imminently. The BC NDP have only a one-seat majority. UBCM President and PG City Councillor Corey Ramsey says adding a provincial campaign on top of the municipal elections already scheduled for October 17th will just confuse people.
2: My message to Premier Eby right now is to respect the local government election process and ensure that this can continue uninterrupted.
1: Eby hinted Wednesday an election call could be coming, but he didn't have any announcement to make. In sports, the Quesnel River Rush begin the BC Hockey Conference season on home ice this weekend, hosting Revelstoke. Last weekend, the Grizzlies were winners in Quesnel over the River Rush 7-2 in a game that had over 102 minutes in penalties. The games are tonight and tomorrow night at 7 p.m. at the West Fraser Center. The Williams Lake Mustangs have to wait until next weekend to begin the season, hosting Nelson Friday night and Summerland Saturday night. A scary incident involving New York Mets first baseman Jared Young of Prince George in Thursday's 3-0 loss to the Philadelphia Phillies. The 31-year-old Young was removed from the game on a stretcher in the sixth inning. He was carted off the field after he was knocked out when he was struck on the head by Mets pitcher Nolan McClain's knee as the two converged on Justin Crawford's slow grounder. Mets manager Andy Green said a CT scan at the hospital was negative. He added that Young had concussion symptoms and full use of his extremities. Young was immobilized, but he did flash a thumbs up to the crowd while on a stretcher before departing the field. The Toronto Blue Jays, with 9 games remaining, visit the Texas Rangers in a crucial 3-game series starting tonight at 5 o'clock. Both the Blue Jays and Rangers are 2 games behind the final wildcard spot in the American League. And it's the opening weekend of the WHL regular season. The Prince George Cougars host the Penticton Vs tonight at 7 and Saturday night at 6. For these stories and more, and to sign up for news alerts, go to mycaribounow.com. Nice and sunny outside the studio windows today. You're looking at a high of 22 on the old forecast o-meter and a low overnight of about 5 degrees. Your outlook for tomorrow is sun and cloud and clearing off in the morning. Highs of 23 for tomorrow. Clear and lows of 5 for tomorrow night once again. And for Sunday, even a little bit warmer. Highs of 24 for sunny. Sure, why not? Let's give some love to sunny. Clear skies and lows of 7 for Sunday night. Right now here in town, we're sitting at 7 degrees, 6 degrees at the 108. Clinton's still on the cool side, coming in right around 4 degrees. Out on the roads, everything's looking good. Haven't heard anything here untowards this morning. Maintenance work down south around the Clinton area, according to Drive BC. And, of course, those new traffic lights are active now at the corner of Horse Lake Road and Caribou Trail and Birch Avenue. Watch for that going on, and that's what we have. There's your Friday in a nutshell. Half Price Deals, a little less than an hour to go. 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
1: Yeah, 6 minutes after 9 o'clock. That's it for your news until noon. You can follow those stories, of course, as always, on mycariboonow.com. Here's Taylor. I knew it. I knew you.

Hear that? That's the sound of Old Man Winter coming up quick. But he's got to wait because we've got fall to deal with first. We're the soundtrack to your leaf-raking weekends. Emphasis on weekends. Country 840.

Maren Morris, My Church, here on Country 840, 12 minutes after 9 o'clock on your Friday. My half-price deals now is the site to go to. You got about, about 48 minutes, I guess, before that site goes dark to get some great deals. And here's one for you. This one comes from us. Yeah. 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We got a couple of things up there right now. A $500 advertising voucher from the Goat Country Caribou Country 840. 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All right. 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

JoJo Mason, it's all good here on Country 840. It's Friday, 20 minutes after, 21 minutes after 9 o'clock. Time for the Concert Connection. See what's on the Concert Connection all around the province, all the concerts that'll be going on in the near future on the country side of things. You can also get them on the rock side of things by heading to our website, mycariboonow.com, where all of our Concert Connection listings can be found. 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Click on that one, you got the whole list to choose from right there. So let's get into it here and see what we've got. Some of the highlights here. Shaboo's.

0: He is going to be playing the Thunderbird Sports Center in Vancouver Saturday, October 17th. Monday, October 19th, Owen Riegling and Sully Burrows are going to be at the fabulous Commodore Ballroom in Vancouver. Doc Walker, Michelle Wright, and Jason McCoy are all going to be at the Arts Center in Vernon Monday, October 26th. And they've got a few dates around the province, as a matter of fact. Even playing in Prince George on November the 1st at the Playhouse. Dean Brody and the Reclaws are going to be playing at the South Okanagan Event Center in Penticton, and that's going to be Friday, November the 6th. And on the Christmas side of things, George Canyon and Aaron Prichette are going to be playing a few dates around there with their Christmas tour, and the closest one to us is going to be the Performing Arts Center in Vernon, and that's going to be December the 19th. You can check out all of our concert connection listings by heading up to mycaribounow.com, click on the on-air tab, and you can see the countryside and the rock side, all the concert listings in BC.
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That is Stella Lefty in Boston here on Country 840. 20 minutes to go until 10 o'clock. Time for the Lost and Found. One more letting you know about My Half Price Deals. Goes dark in 20 minutes, so you still got some time to get up there. Still some great deals to be had up there, and things might pick up a little bit as we get to the end. So just be patient if you're getting up through there. Lost and Found time. What's on Lost and Found today? Nothing, actually. There is nothing on Lost and Found. Everything seems to be where it's supposed to be. But if you do have something for our Lost and Found, we do this weekdays, only weekdays. We don't do it on the weekends. And we just do it because we're cool. If you got something lost or lost something found or what have you, you can let me know about it or bring it in here and I'll make sure I get it on the air. Just returned a set of keys that were here for quite some time, actually. And somebody came in and said, I hear you have keys. Well, yes, I did, as a matter of fact. I don't have them anymore because we gave them to them because they were theirs. Anyway, that's how that whole thing works. If you got something for our Lost and Found, just get it into me here. Got the Trading Post coming up for you in a few minutes' time. Here's Chris Buck Band.

0: That's Chris Buck Band, Sun Sets Down, here on Country 840. It is coming up on 15 minutes to go until Half Price Deals goes dark. So you got 15 minutes to get up there still, myhalfpricedealsnow.com. Meantime, it is time for the Trading Post, 395-1393. Got something for the post? Give me a jingle and say your piece. Make sure you give your phone number twice if you're calling in. If you don't want to call in, bring something to me here at the studio. I will put it into the nigh legendary Trading Post folder, which needs more tape. And it always needs more tape. Maybe I'll use the duct tape on it this time. That'll do it. Anyway, that costs you a dollar a day, $5 for 7 business days to have me read it in my dulcet tones here on Country 840. I got a few things in the folder this morning. Lines are now open, 395-1393. Got something? Give me a call right now, and we will get it out there to our little corner of the world. We've been doing the Trading Post for a very long time, as a matter of fact. It as far back as I can remember, but which is, back in the Stone Age. I think Mr. Marconi was the one who originally started it. Yeah, look it up, kids. History of radio. All right, here we go. 395-1393. Little tunes happening there. There we go. We have some garlic. We have Lacklahash-grown red Russian garlic. Various sizes, $10 per pound for the small piece, small garlics. Larger garlic for more per pound, you'll have to call or text Joe and he'll tell you about it. 778-444-9513. 778-444-9513. Garlic, yum. And we have a yard sale, or garage sale rather, happening this weekend coming up. Saturday, September 19th, 9 till 4. Sunday, September 20th, 9 till 4. And it's happening at 823 Caribou Trail. It's a huge garage sale. Tools, building materials, hardware, sewing machines, household items. Too much to list here, as a matter of fact. So 823 Caribou Trail for that one. The Spaghetti Social, by the way, is happening tonight. And that is happening at the St. Timothy's Anglican Church. The Spaghetti Social is on once again. And now I do have some information on this. So let me just give a quick look here. There we go. And yeah, that is happening. The heck are my... There we go. I'm a live radio. You gotta love it. There. Okay, Spaghetti Social happening tonight. And it's the doors are opening at 4:30. Dinner is from 5 to 6. And yeah, it's a free Spaghetti Social, of course. Donations are accepted, though, because... Got a couple more things in the folder here before I turn the lines over to you guys. I mean, they're already yours. You can give a call anytime you like. But I got a couple of things here. This is a Westlow Pursuit 695i exercise bike. 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And the last one in the folder this morning is this Cooleroo Made for Life exterior sunshades. There's actually two of them. They're 8 feet by 8 feet. They're brand new. 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And that is everything in the folder this morning. So we'll give you some time, as we always do, to get a call in here. I'm going to start that. Oh, right about now.
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0: And if you want to know more about Made and Played in Canada, you can pop in here to the studio. I will tell you all about it and give you all the information you need to get on here, because why not? No calls coming in for the post. Let me just double check over here. Good morning. No, nobody there. So that's going to be it for the post for the day and the week. We'll do it over again starting on Monday morning. Right back here on Country 840. 10 minutes to go until Half Price Deals goes dark.

Old Dominion Memory Lane here on Country 840. Caribou Con starts tonight, and there are some tickets still available, apparently, just having a look at the site here. Get ready for a weekend of paranormal and ghost stories, Bigfoot and Sasquatch, incredible speakers. There's going to be a marketplace, paranormal investigation, Saturday night ghost tour, and Skywatch. Plenty of spooky fun. It's going to be happening at the 108 Community Hall, 108 Mile Ranch, and you can still get some tickets. 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Jess Moskaluk, Life for Me here on Country 847 to go until 10 o'clock.

0: time zone am I on? What country am I in?
1: It doesn't matter. It's 5 o'clock somewhere.
0: It's always on 5 in Margaritaville, come to think of it.
1: Yeah, I heard that.
0: You've been there, haven't you?
1: Yes, sir.
0: I've seen your boat there.

0: Ah, yes. It's 5 o'clock somewhere. That's Alan Jackson and the late, great Jimmy Buffett. Well, gang, that is all I have for you for today, and we will do this while I'm back on the air tomorrow from 9 o'clock on, so maybe you'll hear me then, maybe we'll talk then. Otherwise, talk to you on Monday for your BX Morning Show. Becky will be coming up later on this afternoon for you, all the way down through till from 2 till 6. And, of course, we got the countdown tonight. No, we don't. Yeah. No, countdown's tomorrow. We've got the 90s at 9 tonight. There you go. So enjoy your day. Be safe, whatever you're doing. Thanks to everybody who participated in Half Price Deals and all the folks that put in gift cards and all the businesses in town here that helped us out with it. Very much appreciated, as always. You guys take care. Enjoy the rest of your day. Be safe out there, and we will talk to you soon.
1: 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Country 840.
2: Turn it up some. 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

0: Hear that? That's the sound of Old Man Winter coming up quick. But he's got to wait because we've got fall to deal with first. We're the soundtrack to your leaf-raking weekends. 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Country 840.
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0: There's Madeline Merlo right here on Country 840 to get us started this afternoon with the song Middle of the Bed. And it's Becky out here with you for this afternoon. And I hope you're going to just enjoy yourself a little bit today, especially because I found out our Friday is actually a National Cheeseburger Day, which I love because we got a new McDonald's in town and I have been dying for a while to go in and just get myself a giant milkshake and one of those like quarter pounder cheeseburgers. Like it's something that it's not technically an everyday sort of food. Like, you know, unless you're going to McDonald's for the salad, which realistically no one is doing because the cheeseburgers are fantastic. But hey, National Cheeseburger Day, I'm pretty sure that means we can just enjoy a few extra goodies today. You know, milkshakes aside, I could have at least, you know, 2 to 3 any kind of hamburger, cheeseburger today and walk away completely happy.
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0: You may guess the title of that song here on Country 840 from Jade Eagleson, and you're right, it is called Lucky. And it's Becky out here with you right now. Hope the afternoon is going fantastic. But did you know something that was happening today? Well, first off, I didn't even know this existed, but turns out we just had the release of our Toy Hall of Fame contenders for 2026. And I didn't realize that there was a Toy Hall of Fame, but yes, apparently there is. And the finalist for this is a few games that I definitely recognize. Like, Sorry, you ever played that game? That one's amazing. Feels like a very Canadian game right there. But yeah, you have an ability to actually vote on this. You can just Google like a National Toy Hall of Fame. You can actually go and vote on this until like September 23rd to vote on the nominees. And Sorry, obviously, that's one of the nominees. Mousetrap, also up there. Polly Pocket and Bingo, Bop It. You ever see those games? Maybe that's more of a like early 2000s thing. But there's a few of them up there, like Pokemon trading cards, you'll definitely recognize. So if you want to have a hand in voting things into the Toy Hall of Fame, yeah, I guess we have that option before the 23rd.
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0: You just heard Tenille Towns' new song here on Country 840 called Sunshine's Free. And speaking of free things, we have got, well, not really free, but we got an easier way for sure to get yourself into the hockey thing going on in just a little bit of time, because we've got the tickets up available right now for the Wranglers, which is great. They actually now have a way to avoid the lineup and buy your tickets ahead of the game. I got a new website for this. It's just tickets.100milewranglers.com. It is up on their Facebook page, if that makes it a little bit easier for you to find. But yeah, then you can just buy the tickets ahead of time. You don't have to wait in line if you're running late on game day. You don't have to stress you're going to miss puck drop, which is all kinds of awesome. And the pricing looks pretty good too. So for adults, 18 plus, that's $17. Seniors, you're paying $15. If you're between the ages of 6-11, that's just $11, which is great. 5 and under, free obviously, which is awesome. So if you're planning on doing a little bit of hockey watching this year, they have got a ticket, a website available, which is awesome. That game opener to the home opener is going to be next week, Friday on the 25th. So definitely something you probably want to do over the weekend. Make sure you got your tickets in hand to see that.
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Hear that? That's the sound of Old Man Winter coming up quick. But he's got to wait because we've got fall to deal with first. We're the soundtrack to your leaf-raking weekends. Emphasis on weekends. Country 840.

0: we went time traveling or anything like that. It is just because we officially don't have that daylight savings anymore. So officially, the province has adopted a new Pacific time that is called the PCT for that year-round daylight time zone, which is kind of interesting. So I don't know. I don't feel any different living in this new time zone, but it's kind of cool to know officially. Yeah, we are solidly locked in to never having to deal with daylight savings again. I mean, yeah, it's a first year, so we might have to see exactly what this means, but I kind of think it's sort of cool, you know, like not having to fight the clock on your car when, you know, you're accidentally late for work inevitably at some point in the year. I think we could get behind this.
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0: You're listening to Country 840 for your Friday afternoon with Tim and the Glory Boys song, If I Go Missing. And it's Becky here with you right now. I just got to take a few moments here and do the fun reminder thing of we're getting closer and closer to fall time, right? You can kind of feel it when you're outside. It's definitely cooler right now. The leaves are starting to change color. And all of those animals who are hungry, about to hibernate, just simply putting on that winter fat, are totally out and about. Like, I've been talking to a few people about just bears being spotted along the, you know, Highway 97. The deer are obviously absolutely everywhere. I had a friend talking to yesterday, and she's like, yep, the deer came into my garden and all my work all summer long, totally gone. Sacrifices to the deer. So yeah, they are definitely out and about, which means when you're driving around, it can be a little bit sketchier on the roadway. So you know what, just nice and slow, I think, is the name of the game. We got kids going back to school anyway for this week, right? So slow, definitely a great way to be nice and safe going into the fall season.
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0: That's High Valley's Dear Life right here on Country 840. And Becky's out here with you right now. But, you know, something this weekend is making me think I'm not going to be here just hanging out in town for too long because we got the Back 40 beatdown happening. I don't know, for whatever reason in my brain, I was thinking it was like a next weekend thing. But no, happening the 18th to the 20th. Yeah, we got things to do this week, which is all kinds of awesome because it's just so many different things too. Like, they got the mega trucks, they got rock bouncers, buggies, tough trucks. The one I'm looking forward to the most, I think, is the hill climb. That's where you just got the, you know, buggies, trucks, whatever, going straight up the hill, and kind of that's the moment you have to sit there and go, okay, so I know physics, I understand physics, I don't understand how you're not just like toppling over backwards. That kind of race, it's amazing to watch, pretty cool. I've only seen it like once in my life, so kind of looking forward to this one, which is nice. You can buy these passes also online, by the way, or you can do cash or card at the track, which is great. But otherwise, the event pass is about $25. If it's a weekend, 2-day pass, it's 40. So, you know, well within budget to go out and just have a little bit of fun. But they got that on their website at horsepowerranch.ca if you want to look it up.
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0: That's Sam Hunt's Country House on Country 840. It's always very nice when the country song has the title country in it on a country station. Just feels like everything is going right round in the world. But hey, on the topic of things going round properly, officially we're getting closer and closer to the time where we got to switch the tires off and get them on to the winter side of things. And I only was thinking about this because I actually got a text, one of those automated texts from my tire place going, hey, now is the proper time to book yourself an appointment, which, yeah, okay, a little bit early. Technically, we don't have to do it until October 1st. That's when you legally have to have those on to go on the highway. But those appointments are going to start getting snapped up really, really fast. So not a bad time to think about at least having it booked. Like, you don't have to change them out for a bit, but you do need to have that tire appointment booked. So, you know, if you don't got any plans over the weekend or this evening on your tires, this is your reminder to please make those plans happen.
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0: There's Mackenzie Porter and Owen Ryling here on Country 840 with Coming Home to You. And it's Becky out here with you right now. And we're at like, what, 4:30? And I don't know about your coffee intake today, but mine was not enough. It has worn off completely. But it's also 4:30, so I don't really want to be chugging a whole bunch of more caffeine because I like to do this thing called sleeping at an occasional time. So I think I have decided we need a new rule for the workplace. And it doesn't matter what job you're in. If you're like me, you're in radio, if you're working at the McDonald's, if you're in any kind of industry or on shift work, doesn't matter. If you end up having a bad night of sleep and you only sleep like 2-3 hours, I think legally you should only be made to work those 3 hours, right? So however amount of hours you sleep, that's how many hours you work. Wouldn't that just make life a lot easier? Like maybe you have a new baby at home. You're not really sleeping more than 20 minutes at a time. Okay, great. You know, in total you had 2 hours of sleep. You only work 2 hours. That would just make the world a better place. The coffee industry, however, might suffer a little bit more. Although, you know what? If you're on 2 hours of sleep and then you got to work those 2 hours, you probably chug a lot more coffee than I do after my 8 hours of sleep. But anyway, think about it if you have any employees underneath you.
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0: It's a new song from Cameron Whitcomb, Kingdom of Fear, on Country 840. And hey, Becky out here with you. And do you ever take the time when you're reading a history book to just realize how incredibly weird the timeline is when it comes to things invented throughout history? Because, okay, I found out some weird facts the other day. Like, okay, I'm going to put this all together here to give you a hypothetical. So Nintendo, the video game, they were founded in 1889. They made playing cards. Okay, that was their first thing. They weren't the video games yet, but they made playing cards. And then Coca-Cola was founded in 1892, just a few years later. And then Levi's blue jeans were invented in 1853, a few years before that. And Dracula, the book, was published right before the turn of the century in 1897. So historically, we could have had a Dracula who was wearing jeans, drinking a Coca-Cola, and playing Nintendo cards, and it would be technically 100% historically accurate. And that doesn't make any sense in my brain whatsoever. You need like Count Dracula to be the guy in the cape and the things, not wearing jeans and chilling with a pop in his hand with playing cards from Nintendo. I don't know. History is a weird thing when you get into it.
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